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1: Welcome. Hello once again, my dear friends. Welcome back to our series of English lessons at Radio Agakiza, at the source of truth. On the mic, you are with Mr. Dorias, your English coach, as usual, and welcome back. And it's a pleasure to meet you once again. We thank you for your active participation, your short messages, your phone calls, people following us from different parts of the world, in Burundi and in foreign countries. We love you so much and we cherish you. Stay tuned as we are going to dive into the lesson of today. 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
0: 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She will be singing at the concert as well. She will be singing at the concert as well. 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I will be reading tomorrow. I will be reading tomorrow. 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I will be teaching next Monday. I will be teaching next Monday. 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Monday land umunsi wa kabiri w'isabato. I will be teaching next Monday. 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Yavuze ati, it is hard to believe that by next month we will have been married for 10 years. It is hard to believe that by next month we will have been married for 10 years. Umviriza iki gice kirakomeye. We will have been married. Will guteranya. Have guteranya. Been guteranya. 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
3: she will have been waiting for over an hour by the time I get there she will have been waiting for over an hour I repeat, by the time I get there, she will have been waiting for over an hour. Future perfect continuous tense.
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3: By the time I get there, she will have been waiting for over an hour. I will have been waiting.
0: Nzoba mazu mwanya unganuku ndindiriye. 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
3: I will be seeing the movie with you tonight I will be seeing the movie with you tonight.
0: Ni mumero nyemezi. 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
3: 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She will be singing at the concert. 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We will have been married for 10 years by next month. 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We thank you for your participation. We thank you for your feedback, especially for those who are following us from foreign countries, and in particular, our local listeners from Burundi, Bujumbura, in all five provinces over one nation. Thank you so much. See you in the next lesson. Bye-bye.
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1: Ndi Murundi.
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0: Hallelujah. Let us sing the song which I preached you from the second day of the week. Let us sing the song I teached you from the beginning of the week.
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0: 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All words in the Bible, but there's some words that are chosen for today. So we begin with the book of Romans.
1: Chapter 8, verse 1
0: to 4.
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0: 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Here it shows us there's no condemnation. There's no condemnation for those who are in Christ.
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0: Because Jesus is the one who set us free.
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0: 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Yeah. When we read verse 3, it shows us the way. The commandment of the Lord is not to burden someone, like not to give someone problems. That's what burden means.
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0: And then when you go back to Romans chapter 8 verse 1 to 4. And then when you go back in Romans chapter 8 verse 1 to 4.
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0: But God wants. 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
0: Listen to this promise in John chapter 15 verse 10.
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0: 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Not all of us want to obey the commands of God and be in God and stay in God.
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0: As it said in Romans,
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1: No, uko twabisomye mu Baroma avuga yuko ibyagezwe by'Imana atari byo kuducira ko rubanza.
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0: Is there any
1: 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Ntawe.
0: If there's anyone, God bless you.
1: Niba atawe Imana ibahezagire mwese.
0: But no, it's a sin. Then I think you came here to repent.
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0: But God still bless you.
1: Ariko Imana ikomeze ibahezagire.
0: Jesus told us people today that in heaven there's a lot of houses for those who keep the command of my Father.
1: Yesu uyu munsi aratubwira ngo mu ijuru hari amazu menshi kuri aba bantu bitondera ibyagezwe by'Imana.
0: We all believe in what Jesus Christ said today.
1: Mwese murizera ibyo Yesu Kristo avuze uyu munsi. But yes.
0: Only one person.
1: Umuntu wawe nyene wabyizera.
0: If it's all of you, put up your hands.
1: Niba ari mwese mushyire ibiganza byanyu hejuru mu byerekanishe.
0: Okay, God bless you.
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0: So as we finish to read that Jesus Christ to go up in heaven to prepare a place for us, and that he'll come back to pick us, we believe that we're the people who are going to stay in heaven.
1: Nk'uko tumaze kubisoma ko Yesu yagiye kudutegurira aho tuzoshikira mu kibanza tuzobamo, tuvyizera yuko buri muntu wese ari ngaha azobona ijuru. 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
1: gukunda Imana, gukunda na twese abantu.
0: And the ten commandments we learned yesterday,
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1: Nibyo ndabasengera nisabira.
0: In Jesus' name I say.
1: Mu izina rya Yesu Kristo. Amen.
0: Okay, let us.
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1: wifuza kugira amahoro,
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1: Nababonyene bashaka kwakira Yesu mu mitima yabo. 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
0: God bless these people who have already come here.
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0: Izayo abaje cyane.
1: When Jesus Christ comes to tell you, I don't know who you are.
0: Igihe Yesu yagaruka kukubwira ngo sinigeze ndakumenya.
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0: 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Ago ari jewendi ko nabahamagara. It's the Holy Spirit.
1: Mwe muyera yabahamagara.
0: Remember the sin which God has not forgive?
1: Huh?
0: Remember the sin which God does not forgive?
1: Murazi icyaha Imana itababarira.
0: Bless my fear against the Spirit.
1: N'icyaha cyo kurogota kuri mwemu.
0: It means not to receive the Holy Spirit when it's calling you to come in front of it.
1: Bisanura ngo ni wanga kwakira ibyo mwemu yara gutegeka uzo ukoze icyaha cyakindi kitababarirwa Imana itababarire cyane.
0: All those who want to be
1: abandi batari bwaze mwifuza kuza moza kugira ngo dusenge dusengera abashitse.
0: Is there anyone
1: na usigaye abo tugira tukugarane
0: if there's no one left
1: niba ta usigaye reka dusenge.
0: Lord Father in heaven,
1: uhoraho data twese uri mu ijuru,
0: we're grateful for you giving us the breath of life.
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0: We're grateful because you gave us the time to be in front of you, Lord.
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0: As you see, we have left our activities.
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